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1: 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Can they smile? 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
2: Andy Burnham said he stands with Britain's Jewish community on the third anniversary of the Hamas attacks on Israel. The Prime Minister has described the rise in anti-Semitic behaviour in the UK since 2023 as disturbing, as places governments committed to protecting our citizens from vile hatred. Later today, the man accused of murdering Anne Widdecombe will appear in court, charged with a terror plot against Reform UK leader Nigel Farage. 28-year-old Joshua Kerry has been charged with one count of preparing terrorist acts relating to alleged activity between the 31st of May 2024 and the 8th of July this year. That's according to counter-terrorism policing. The Shadow Education Secretary Laura Trott has set out her plans for the education system.
3: And today, I'm launching Our Pledge to Parents, which lays out my commitment to mums and dads. I will keep political activism out of the classroom.
2: She spoke at the Conservative Party conference in Birmingham, suggesting schools would face impartiality probes and expressing a want for children to have a stronger focus on British culture. ASOS has apologised to customers who were sent a phone alert saying the online retailer had been hacked. The fashion giant said it's investigating unauthorised activity involving a third-party platform and urged customers to disregard the notification and not to click it or any links on it. The company that has 16.5 million customers say personal information such as names and contact details may have been accessed in the incident. After a successful trial run in York, extra supports to be given to parents in order to toilet train their children before starting primary school. Project leaders say fewer children in New York started reception without toilet training last month compared with last year's cohort. Kindred Square funded the pilot. Their spokesperson is Felicity Gillespie.
4: So what we realised was that there was a huge need for more information for parents about why it matters that children are toilet trained when they start school, and also to address the issue practically, because teachers were saying they were losing on average a day a week of teaching time.
2: England beat Czechia 3-0 in the Nations League, but Scotland went down by 2-1 against Slovenia. That's the latest from Radio News Hub. I'm Jules Eachbridge.
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6: Andy Burnham's told the British Jewish community, "We stand with you against anti-Semitism on the third anniversary of the Hamas attacks on Israel." The Prime Minister said his government's committed to protecting citizens from hatred, referencing the Manchester synagogue

0: attack just over a year ago. The man accused of murdering Anne Widdecombe will appear in court later, charged with a terror plot against Reform UK leader Nigel Farage. Counter-terrorism policing say 28-year-old Joshua Kerry has been charged with one count of preparation of terrorist acts relating to alleged activity between the 31st of May 2024 and the 8th of July this year. British culture should have primacy over others in the classroom. That's gone to the Shadow Education Secretary Laura Trott, who spoke at the Conservative Party conference. She went on to say children needed to be taught human skills and gave examples of where to find them.
1: For empathy, try Dickens. For curiosity, try Darwin. For resilience, try Winston Churchill.
0: The retailer ASOS has apologised to customers who were sent a phone alert saying the online retailer had been hacked. The company, which has 16.5 million customers, say personal information such as names and contact details may have been accessed in the incident. The fashion giant said it's investigating unauthorised activity involving a third-party platform and urged customers not to click on any links in the notification. Parents in England are set to get more help with toilet training of their children. It's after a successful trial run carried out by the City of York Council, who have been sending out leaflets to 1,700 families alongside their school place offer letters. Now, many more councils are preparing to do the same. Kindred Square funded the pilot, and their spokesperson is Felicity Gillespie.
2: Why this matters, it's not about toilet training and pants, you know. This isn't a conversation about nappies. It's about the educational opportunity of every child. Because if you've got teachers taking children out multiple times throughout the day to change their nappies, the whole class is missing out.
0: And Harry Kane scored twice England's 3-0 Nations League victory over Czechia at Wembley. Scotland were beaten by 2-1 by Slovenia at Hampden Park. That's the latest from Radio News Hub. I'm Jules Eastbridge.
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1: You're both on the same road. 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It's on all of us. National Highways.

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3: The Prime Minister said he stands with Britain's Jewish community on the third anniversary of the Hamas attacks on Israel. Andy Burns described a rise in anti-Semitic behaviour in the UK since 2023 as disturbing, but pledged his government's committed to protecting our citizens from vile hatred. Later today, the man accused of murdering Anne Widdecombe will appear in court, charged with a terror plot against Reform UK leader Nigel Farage. 28-year-old Joshua Kerry has been charged with one count of preparation of terrorist acts relating to alleged activity between the 31st of May 2024 and the 8th of July this year. That's according to counter-terrorism policing. Kerry of Burley Road in Rotherham will appear at Westminster Magistrates Court to face the fresh charge. The Shadow Education Secretary Laura Trott has set out her plans for the education system.
4: And today I'm launching our pledge to parents.

0: statement, which lays out my commitment to mums and dads. I will keep political activism out of the classroom.
1: She spoke at the Conservative Party conference, suggesting schools would face impartiality probes and expressing a want for children to have a stronger focus on British culture. More parents across England are set to be given extra support to toilet train their children before they start primary school. A pilot led by the City of York Council sent out leaflets about potty training to 1,700 families alongside their school place offer letters back in April. That could be replicated by dozens of councils across England. Felicity Gillespie is from Kindred Square, who funded the pilot.
2: It became increasingly apparent that teachers were reporting more and more children were turning up to school starting at the beginning of reception, not toilet trained. Last year it was 26%, one in four children starting school not toilet trained. And alongside that, we had one in five parents saying they weren't aware that that was a sort of issue.
1: And England beat Czechia in the Nations League at Wembley by 3-0, with Harry Kane scoring twice. Scotland, though, went down by 2-1 at Hampden Park against Slovenia. That's the latest from Radio News Hub. I'm Jules Eatbridge.
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2: Did you know HGVs have four zones of limited vision around them? 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Know the HGV zones. National Highways.

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7: Andy Burns told the British Jewish community, "We stand with you against anti-Semitism on the third anniversary of the Hamas attacks on Israel." The Prime Minister said his government's committed to protecting citizens from hatred, referencing the Manchester synagogue attack just over a year ago. The man accused of murdering Anne Widdecombe will appear in court later, charged with a terror plot against Reform UK leader Nigel Farage. Counter-terrorism policing say 28-year-old Joshua Kerry has been charged with one count of preparation of terrorist acts relating to alleged activity between the 31st of May 2024 and the 8th of July this year. British culture should have primacy over others in the classroom. That's according to the Shadow Education Secretary Laura Trott. At the Conservative Party conference, she went on to say that children needed to be taught human skills and gave examples of where to find them.
8: For empathy, try Dickens. For curiosity, try Darwin. For resilience, try Winston Churchill.
7: The retailer ASOS has apologised to customers who were sent a phone alert saying the online retailer had been hacked. The company that has 16.5 million customers say personal information such as names and contact details may have been accessed in the incident. The fashion giant said it's investigating unauthorised activity involving a third-party platform and urged customers to disregard the notification and not to click it or any links on it. After a successful trial, extra support will be given to parents in order to toilet train their children before starting primary school. Project leaders say fewer children in York started reception without toilet training last month.

0: month compared with last year's cohort. Kindred Square funded the pilot. Their spokesperson is Felicity Gillespie.
1: So what we realised was that there was a huge need for more information for parents about why it matters that children are toilet trained when they start school, and also to address the issue practically, because teachers were saying they were losing on average a day a week of teaching time.
0: And Harry Kane scored twice England's 3-0 victory in the Nations League over Czechia at Wembley. Scotland, though, were beaten by 2-1 at home by Slovenia. That's the latest from Radio News Hub. I'm Jules Eastbridge.
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1: There are two types of drive you can have on the motorway. 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
1: 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The difference is just a few little changes. Like giving more space to the car in front or not hogging the middle lane. Because being a little more considerate on the road actually reduces congestion and collisions, which transforms everyone's journey. So we all feel a little less and a lot more. National Highways.
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3: Andy Burnham says he stands with British Jewish people 3 years on since Hamas's attack on Israel, killing over 1,000 people. The Prime Minister's called the rise in anti-Semitism since 2023 disturbing, pledging his government is committed to protecting citizens from hatred. Meanwhile, police are asking a group of students to not go ahead with pro-Palestinian marches today, but say they cannot stop them. 70 online safety and education groups have written to the government today, calling for children's media literacy to be made a national priority. Experts say it's crucial not only to protecting young people from online harms, but also to delivering wider government priorities around economic growth and national security. Gareth Hill is from the Molly Rose Foundation, who coordinated the letter.
4: When we talk about media literacy, we're talking about how to navigate the online world, recognising what online spaces look like and why they are designed in the way they are. So, for example, understanding algorithms and the reasons that you see the content you see.
3: The man accused of murdering Anne Widdecombe will appear in court later, charged with a terror plot against Nigel Farage. 28-year-old Joshua Kerry of Rotherham is accused of one count of preparation of terrorist acts relating to activity between May 2024 and July 2026, in addition to Miss Widdecombe's murder. A woman in Tennessee who survived two attempts to execute her is said to be awake and speaking in hospital. Christina Pike, who was sentenced to death in 1995 for murder, was given two doses of lethal injection, but her lawyers say she only has injuries to her arms. They added her recovery is medically unprecedented. And on the night, he became England's joint highest cap winner. A Harry Kane double sealed a 3-0 win for the Three Lions against the Czech Republic. The skipper has made 125 appearances for his country.
5: Looking back to my England debut and how much of a dream come true that was, I think this is even beyond my wildest dreams. To be joint now at 125 is just an extreme privilege.
3: The result means Thomas Tuchel's side finished second in their Nations League group. From Radio News Sub, I'm Frankie Hairsine.

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1: It's just after 6 o'clock on Wednesday morning. And here comes another hour of your favourite music. Your favourite music. With Andy Green on the station that loves...

On a Wednesday morning at Banbury FM, there's Bastille and Pompeii. It's 6:10. Good morning. How are you this morning? It's the 7th of October, with exactly a week to go to Banbury Fair. Banbury Fair weather has arrived today. Yes, we've gone off the cliff edge. Summer has departed. Goodbye, summer. That was nice and that was fun while we had it. Do you remember when we were up to the mid-30s? Today, the high is 13 degrees. We had, 21 yesterday? 13 today. And we have got a lot of rain around. We've had rain through the night. We've got rain all the way through the morning, by the look of it, on and off, brightening up a little bit later on. But as I say, just 13 degrees. So this is the day where you go and you get out the coat that you might have had in the cupboard for a while. And you might have had some winter wear that you've sort of buried. This morning is the morning to find it, folks.

3FM Breakfast on a Wednesday morning. Interesting song, that, from Ash, Stop the Wedding. Because if you listen to it, it has fast bits and it has slow bits. It's like, made me think, and I know this is weird because it's not a Eurovision Song Contest song, but do you remember when they used to have the conductor on the Eurovision Song Contest and they'd be waving the baton and then it goes slow and then they wave the baton fast? They used to do that. I think they should bring back having the conductor on the Eurovision Song Contest. It was always for Britain, Ronnie Hazlehurst, who was the man who wrote a lot of the BBC TV theme tunes. He was always the conductor of the orchestra. I don't know, I've gone off on a tangent about the Eurovision Song Contest. Anyway, thanks for switching us on this morning, almost 19 minutes past six. In the local news headlines today, Chilwell District Council's executive has backed a new Oxfordshire homelessness and rough sleeping strategy with greater emphasis on preventing homelessness and early intervention. The countywide approach will bring councils, health services and other partners together to provide faster rehousing and support tailored to people at risk of losing their homes. More on that as we go through your day today. We are first for the local news that matters to you, with updates on air and online at banburyfm.com. There was an EFL trophy game for Oxford United last night. If you haven't heard how they did, I have the details after Ultranate.

0: Only Love on Banbridge Radio Station. Good morning, I'm Andy Green. In last night's football, Oxford United gained a point in their EFL Trophy game against Exeter City. The main game finished 2-2 and Exeter gained the extra point by going ahead on penalties. So today for midweek Wednesday, we've got a wet morning, brightening up later, but the headline is temperatures are much cooler today. 13 degrees is the high. And stick around for Robbie Williams on the way in just a moment. Robbie has been named album icon at this year's National Album Day, celebrating his record-breaking career. His 2000 album, Sing When You're Winning, featuring hits including Rock DJ and Kids, well, that is being reissued as a limited edition coloured vinyl set. Congratulations to him. You'll hear Robbie in just a mo. Headlines first, though, with Frankie at 6:31.
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2: Andy Burnham says he stands with British Jewish people 3 years on since Hamas's attack on Israel, killing over 1,000 people. The Prime Minister's called the rise in anti-Semitism since 2023 disturbing, pledging his government is committed to protecting citizens from hatred. 70 online safety and education groups have written to the government today, calling for children's media literacy to be made a national priority. Experts say it's crucial to protecting young people from online harms, as well as delivering economic growth and national security. Gareth Hill is from the Molly Rose Foundation, who coordinated the letter.
3: We're talking about how to navigate the online world, recognising what online spaces look like and why they are designed in the way they are. So, for example, understanding algorithms.
2: A woman in Tennessee who survived two attempts to execute her is said to be awake and speaking in hospital. Christina Pike's lawyers say her recovery is medically unprecedented. And to Kevin Sinfield, England footballer Michelle Adjiman and Olympic triathlete Alistair Brownlee will be honoured at Windsor Castle today. From Radio News Hub, I'm Frankie Hess. Sign.
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1: Your favourite music place right here. This is Banbury FM. Good morning. If you've just woken up, welcome to Wednesday. I'm Andy Green. It's 19 minutes to 7, 7th of October, and it's a wet morning this morning, brightening up a little bit later, but you're going to need a coat today because not only is it raining, but it's only going to be 13 degrees around the area. We've got 7 days to the start of Banbury Fair. That's this time next week. 18 days to the clocks going back now. And if you were listening yesterday morning, we were talking about how the air fryer has overtaken the hob, the microwave and the oven to become the UK's most used kitchen appliance. Do you remember when the microwave first came out and you had your microwave meals, but most people used it to reheat their cups of tea or coffee that had gone cold? And there wasn't a lot that you did in a microwave because, of course, the food comes out looking pretty anemic, doesn't it? But my dad got himself a book, and it was a microwave cookbook, and he made some lovely stuff in there. And the chili that he made is absolutely delicious. And yeah, we still do that, and various recipes that you can do in the microwave. Have you ever tried to do chocolate pudding in the microwave? So you mix up a cake mix with chocolate powder in it, and you do that in the microwave, and in about 3 minutes, it's delicious. It's very solid and horrible if you try and eat it the next day, but if you eat it all on the, you know, within minutes of it coming out of the oven, fantastic. Love that. Anyway, I digress, because I was saying about how the air fryer is now the number one kitchen appliance according to 2000 adults. The poll found that 57% use their air fryer more than they did 2 years ago. 1 in 10 admitting it's at least a month since they switched the oven on. Why do we use the air fryer? Quicker cooking times is the number one reason. Running costs, because it's cheaper and it's more energy efficient. Furthermore, 37% say they cook more than ever thanks to their air fryer. And I was thinking when I got home yesterday, I wonder how many times I actually use this in the day. So I finished here and I went home and I had, I shouldn't be admitting this really because I'm trying to lose weight at the moment, but I had one of those little, it's kind of like a steak bake things that you buy, a Ginster's thing, and I used to heat those up in the microwave, but the trouble is in the microwave they go a bit soggy. So I do them in the air fryer and literally in 5 minutes it's hot and it's all crispy. So I did that, and then I had some chips at lunchtime that I did in it, and I had, because I got a pack of chips, I did the remainder of the chips for tea. So 3 times yesterday I used the air fryer. And at tea tonight, I've got something that's going to be cooked in the air fryer. So there we go. Air fryers rule, everyone. Fantastic. Can you do your breakfast in there? Of course you can. Bacon, mushrooms, tomatoes. Chuck it all in.

On Banbury FM now, have you ever thought about becoming an on-call firefighter? Hook Norton Fire Station is opening its doors this evening, so people in Hookie who might be interested can meet the crew, watch them train, find out what's involved and ask questions. It's a chance to discover how you can make a real difference in the community. So whether you're just curious or thinking about taking the next step, pop along between 7 and 9 this evening. I'm going to play J-Lo for you now, and then in a moment we'll take a look at what we found in the papers that we're going to have a chinwag about this morning.

5 to 7 with J-Lo. You're listening to Banbury FM. We're coming up on breakfast this morning. A restaurant that is fining parents if they don't keep control of their kids. Also, the average one of us spends 82% of our day not moving. How many cups of coffee do you think you drink in the entirety of your life? We have the details of that. And a grandfather has broken the world record for the biggest pumpkin ever. On a year where we're having a dearth of big pumpkins, this guy is going against the stream, swimming against the tide here. More on that stuff and everything you need to know for your Wednesday as we go through the day today, with Frankie on the way with the news at 7 after Dina Carroll.

0: playing your favourite music. Good morning, I'm Andy Green. Thank you so much for switching us on this morning for Wednesday the 7th of October, with a wet morning ahead, brightening up later, and a bit chillier today than it's been for the last few months. 13 degrees is your high. Frankie's got the news at 7, and then your favourite music continues. We'll play a tune from Avicii next.
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10: Today is 3 years since Hamas's attack on Israel, and the Prime Minister's marking the occasion, saying he stands up with British Jewish people. Andy Burnham's pledged that his government will protect people from hatred, describing the rise in anti-Semitism since 2023 as disturbing. Meanwhile, police say they cannot stop a student pro-Palestine march planned for today. Jewish student leaders have called it outrageous. Media literacy is crucial for children's safety and national security. That's according to a coalition of 70 online safety and education organisations who've today written to the government. Gareth Hill is head of comms at the Molly Rose Foundation, who coordinated the letter.
11: When a ban comes in, children may be less likely to seek help and seek support if they find something troubling online. So it's more important than ever for teachers, parents, educators to be talking to young people about their online experiences.
10: A government spokesperson says helping children question what they see online is central to their approach to online safety. Kemi Badenoch closes out the Conservative Party conference today, where she's expected to say the Tories will battle for the soul of the nation at the next election. She's promising tax cuts and to put the economy top of their agenda. Pledges over recent days include halving employer national insurance for young workers and scrapping the mansion tax in England. A woman in Tennessee who survived two attempted executions is said to be awake and speaking in hospital. Georgia Lee has more.
12: Christina Pike was sentenced to death in 1995 for murder of teenage Colleen Slemmer. Last week, she was given two doses of a lethal injection, but she survived them both before being taken to hospital. Her lawyers say she only has severe injuries to her arms. She continues to receive care and that her recovery is medically unprecedented.
10: And Sir Kevin Sinfield and England footballer Michelle Adjiman are due to be given honours by the Prince of Wales today. Other sports stars expected to be honoured by William include Olympic triathlete Alistair Brownlee and England under-21s coach Lee Carsley. For On Radio News Hub, I'm Frankie Hersine.
13: 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New research finds a staggering 67% of adults do not have a will or admit theirs is out of date. Here's Peter Davina Franks from Will Aid.
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0: Well, there's a tune from 1994 for your Wednesday morning on Banbury FM Breakfast. It's Let Loose and Crazy for You. 9 minutes past seven, and welcome to what's going to be the first day of the winter season. I'm calling it here. I honestly am. Have you looked out the window yet? We've had a wet night. We've got a wet morning. Brightening up later, highs of 13 degrees. If you haven't got rain, you might just have greyness, but it's going to be a lot cooler today, 13 degrees. I mean, when we were saying, what, it was three times that almost in the middle of the summer, and now we've come down to 13. I think 13 is the lowest it's been for the daytime high since, what, May? Maybe April? Winter is a-coming, and yes, as I said earlier on, 1 week to go until the start of Banbury Fair. We'll go through the local news headlines in a moment. First of all, there's been a lot of talk this year, hasn't there, so far, about, because of the heat wave and the lack of water that we had over the summer, all the pumpkins are going to be small. Now, I suspect if you go into a supermarket, they'll be stood in the doorway, won't they? There's huge boxes they have loaded with pumpkins. I know I saw them last year, and I thought, oh, that's quite expensive. And that was a small one. So with pumpkins now being smaller in size this year, I bet the price has gone up even again, even more, haven't they? Because there'll be a dearth of the big ones around. But there isn't a dearth of the big ones around if you go to Ian Payton's house. The 65-year-old grandfather has broken the world record for the biggest pumpkin again. He spends up to 6 hours a day working to grow the pumpkin. I mean, what do you do? What do you do to make it grow faster? Because it just happens. I mean, how can you spend 6 hours a day? What are you doing? Stroking it, caressing it, talking to it? It's kind of like a King Charles thing to do with the plants, isn't it? But in the tower before the day's out now for saying that. But he used to talk to plants, didn't he? But I don't know how you could spend 6 hours a day. Anyway, this guy's done it, and he's ended up with his pumpkin, which is 1,295.8 kilos. That's the same weight as a female hippopotamus. And he's now grown the three heaviest pumpkins ever recorded, with his latest triumph coming in the first year after his partnership with his brother Stuart ended, after Stuart decided to go travelling the world. He doesn't want to grow giant pumpkins anymore. He wants to see the world. But there we go. I mean, well done to Ian. You see, as I always say to you, I'm not interested in carving these things for pumpkins, but can you imagine how much pumpkin pie a 1,295 kilo pumpkin would make? Oh my God, I'd be eating that all week.
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With Banbury FM playing your favourite music with Erasure, that's A Little Respect. 19 minutes past seven now. In the local news this morning, Chorley District Council's executive has backed a new Oxfordshire homelessness and rough sleeping strategy with greater emphasis on preventing homelessness and early intervention. The countywide approach will bring councils, health services and other partners together to provide faster rehousing and support tailored to people at risk of losing their homes. We're coming towards the time of year now, aren't we, where homeless people are really going to struggle when it gets really cold. And you see them in shop doorways, and of course one of the reasons they go in shop doorways is A, because there's a little bit of shelter from the elements, but also they've probably got those what they called air curtains the other side of the doors that blow hot air, and of course you'll get a little bit of that coming under the door, so you can understand why people do that. But let's hope that this policy solves that problem. It's one of the stories we'll talk about today on Banbury FM. We are first for the local news that matters to you, with updates on air and online at banburyfm.com.

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0: Well, I hope you're well this morning. It's Banbury FM Breakfast. My name's Andy Green, playing Roxette and The Look. In last night's football, Oxford United gained a point in their EFL Trophy game against Exeter City. The main game finished 2-2, and Exeter gained an extra point by going ahead on penalties. Today, halfway through the week, and the weather has changed. A wet morning, brightening up later, but highs of just 13 degrees around the area today. And on the way, Hosier's Too Sweet. Got a song from Amy Grant to play as well. First of all, at 7:31, Frankie's got the headlines.
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2: Today is 3 years since Hamas's attack on Israel, and the Prime Minister's marked the occasion saying he stands with British Jewish people. Meanwhile, police say they cannot stop a student pro-Palestine march planned for today. Jewish student leaders have called it outrageous. Media literacy is crucial for children's safety and national security. That's according to a coalition of 70 online safety and education organisations. Gareth Hill is from the Molly Rose Foundation.
3: When a ban comes in, children may be less likely to seek help and seek support if they find something troubling online, particularly if they're on a banned platform, and we know that some people will remain on those platforms.
2: A government spokesperson says helping children question what they see online is central to their approach to online safety. Kemi Badenoch closes out the Conservative Party conference today, where she's expected to say the Tories will battle for the soul of the nation at the next election. She's promising tax cuts and to put the economy at top of their agenda. And to Kevin Sinfield, an England footballer, Michelle Adjuman, are due to be given honours by the Prince of Wales today. From Radio News Hub, I'm Frankie Hairsign.
4: 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Here's Peter Davina Franks from Will Aid.
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That is Amy Grant and Baby Baby, and this is Banbury FM. Good morning, I'm Andy Green. Thank you for your company, and I hope you are having a good start to your Wednesday so far. It's going to be a drop the kids at school day today, isn't it? The roads will be clogged. Wet morning, brightening up later. Highs of 13 degrees, and we'll get a dailer and an entertainment roundup in the next 10 minutes here at Banbury FM. Ahead of that, what's your beverage of choice in the morning? I always start with a couple of cups of tea at home, and then I get here and I'm having coffee through the morning. I do love, after I finish here, getting the old cafetiere out and having some nice filter coffee. See, I never thought I'd notice the difference, but now I do. Now I've tried different coffees, I do. I suppose it's the same with wine, isn't it? You can't tell a good wine initially, and then as you get a little bit older, you appreciate a nice glass of wine. I went somewhere and I had a glass of wine, and the bill came, it was £9.60 for this glass of wine, a standard medium glass of wine. And I was thinking, oh my God, that was expensive. But actually, it was really nice. I can tell the difference there. And that's the same with coffee. But apparently, how much coffee do you reckon you drink in a lifetime? An average Brit will drink nearly 57,000 cups of coffee over the course of their adult life, including 8,000 Americanos, 6,000 lattes, 5,800 flat whites. This is a study of 2,000 adults. 43% say their morning coffee is one of the best parts of their day. One cup is rarely enough, with coffee drinkers getting through an average of 2.5 mugs of coffee on a typical day. I did 3 yesterday. Most days it's 2. Actually 4, because I wanted the evening as well. I'm just thinking, I don't think I know what I'm doing. I'm just going and turning the kettle on and making the coffee. Have you ever gone a couple of days without coffee? Do you get the coffee withdrawal headaches? The average coffee drinker also spends more than 92 hours a year, the equivalent of nearly 4 full days, making and enjoying coffee. Don't let the boss know that. You'll be banned from going to the kitchen.

0: Music. This is Banbury FM on a Wednesday morning with Alison Moyet. That is Invisible. Got a wet morning this morning. It's going to brighten up later and highs of 13 degrees around the area. And it's the song that SWV took an old Michael Jackson tune and sampled it to produce. On the way in just a moment, after we get a roundup, first of all, from the world of showbiz.
1: Gavin and Stacey creators James Corden and Ruth Jones will reunite for their new comedy drama series, The Choir. The 8-episode show will air on Apple TV and feature guest appearances by Hannah Waddingham, James McAvoy and Jim Broadbent. The series follows a brother and sister who've not seen each other for several years. TV star Ross Kemp's paranoia in The Celebrity Traitors has left viewers in hysterics, but the actor insists he had his game face on. The documentary maker is proven to be a hit with younger TV audiences who may not remember him from his time on EastEnders. Kemp says he loved every second of the show, but was remaining tight-lipped about any spoilers. And the Emmy Awards will soon be available to stream in the UK under a new Prime Video deal. The awards ceremony, which celebrates the best in television, will soon have a new dedicated home on the platform. It'll be available for audiences to stream in more than 200 countries from 2027.

0: 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When you get a moment through your day today, take that. They are celebrating, aren't they, the brand new release of their album, which is coming out in about a month's time. Looking forward to hearing that. I've got one of their tunes from 1993 ready to go. After the latest news headlines at 8 o'clock, and of course your Banbury breakfast song, get ready to sing along with that next.
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7: Andy Burnham says he stands with British Jewish people 3 years on since Hamas's attack on Israel, killing over 1,000 people. The Prime Minister's called the rise in anti-Semitism since 2023 disturbing, pledging his government is committed to protecting citizens from hatred. Meanwhile, police are asking a group of students to not go ahead with pro-Palestinian marches today, but say they cannot stop them. Children's media literacy should be made a national priority. That's what 70 organisations are saying. They're calling on the Prime Minister to recognise a social media ban isn't enough to keep children safe on its own. Gareth Hill is from the Molly Rose Foundation.
8: What we really need to see is across government, across the government departmental approach to this, so that we're working across all sectors, all parts of government, to make sure that online safety and media literacy is embedded through children's lives.
7: A government spokesperson says helping children question what they see online is central to their approach to online safety. A man is due in court today charged with the murder of a GP found dead at her home near the Sandringham Estate in Norfolk. 45-year-old Mark Kane of Fernhill in Dursingham is accused of killing Dr. Hannah Kane. He was charged with her murder yesterday afternoon. Kane will appear at Norwich Crown Court later today. Christina Pike, who survived two execution attempts last week, is said to be awake and speaking. Georgia Lee has the details.
9: The 50-year-old was given two doses of lethal injection last week, but survived them both. She was sentenced to death in 1995 over the murder of Colleen Slemmer. Last night, though, her lawyers said she is conscious, speaking, and continues to receive critical medical care, adding she has severe damage to her arms.
7: And Lionel Messi enjoyed a fairy tale farewell as he scored on his last appearance for Argentina in a 3-0 win over Benin. The 8-time Ballon d'Or winner announced his retirement from international football earlier this year. He finishes his Argentina career with a record 208 caps and 126 goals. From Radio News Hub, I'm Frankie Hersine.
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0: Halfway through the working week, welcome to Wednesday, the 7th of October, 2026. Good

Excellent singing for the halfway point through the working week. That is the Banbury Breakfast song, back tomorrow, just after 8, here at Banbury FM. We seem to have gone over a cliff edge with the weather today. Summer is now a dim and distant memory, with a wet morning brightening up later, and highs of just 13 degrees. Here comes Take That on Banbury FM. In the time-

On Banbridge Radio Station, that's Sienna Spiro and Great Expectation. 8:10 now. You just switched us on. Good morning. Wednesday then. And the day, the weather has changed. As I said, just after 8, it's like we've gone off the cliff edge. Summer has departed. Summer has left the building. Goodbye, summer. Today, a wet morning, brightening up later, but only 13 degrees today. It was 13 degrees in the middle of the night a few weeks ago. Now it's 13 degrees in the middle of the day. Yeah. So, prepare yourselves. Here comes winter, and we are, in fact, 1 week away from the start of Banbury Fair. And yesterday morning, we had a little bit with the mist and fog, didn't we, of a tempter of Banbury Fair weather, and here it comes. Bon Jovi on the way in just a few moments' time. I don't know when you last went out for a meal. I have got quite averse now to going to really noisy places. And what tends to make the noise is, A, if they've got really bad furnishings, that everything's an echoey wall, or if there's a lot of kids in the place. Because some children are really well behaved, and then other children are the opposite. And there's one particular place, which is, I guess they call themselves family friendly, but it's not a cheap place. But you go there, and sometimes the kids get down from the table and they're just running around the restaurant. Now, I know that it annoys me slightly, but if I were a member of the waiting staff carrying all those plates of food around and drinks and things, I think it'd do my head in. But a restaurant in Georgia over in America is in the papers today. They have raised eyebrows after they have introduced a dining surcharge for bad parenting. The Toccoa Riverside restaurant said it may add extra dollar to the parents of unruly kids. And this is at the discretion of the business. The warning, right on the restaurant's bill of fare, bluntly reads, adult surcharge for adults unable to parent. Would you pay? Would you? I don't know. See, this comes after, and there was a shop report out, which we haven't talked about here on Banbury FM, but I saw it in the papers a couple of days ago, and it's that 1 in 5 parents are not nappy training their children, or getting their children out of nappies and potty training them before they go to primary school. Now, I know this because I'm a school governor, and I know that the teaching staff have to deal with children who aren't potty trained and still wearing nappies, and they have to deal with it. And I just think, well, I was potty trained. I think I was potty trained. It's a long time ago now, before I went to school, and my brother was. And that used to be something as a parent you used to do. And are the rules of life changing now? Is this no longer necessary that you're potty trained when you get to school? Is it no longer a requirement of civilised society that when you go to a restaurant, if your kids are misbehaving, you leave or you don't take them in the first place? And I know parents will say, well, I don't want to not go out because, you know, I've got kids. But my mum and dad always used to say, well, we never went out because we got you two. We couldn't afford it, and if we did go out, we knew that we'd take you somewhere where you behave. And I always remember my mum was proud ass because my brother and I had been out for a meal with mum and dad when we were very little, and somebody came over and commended my mum and dad on the behaviour of their children. Yes. It all went downhill after that. There you go. What do you think? You think, am I right? Am I wrong? Get in contact if you want to tell me what you think this morning. It's Banbury FM. Here's Bon Jovi.

Alex Warren's Fever Dream. You're listening to Banbury FM 820 now. In the local news this morning, Chilwell District Council's executive has backed a new Oxfordshire homelessness and rough sleeping strategy with greater emphasis on preventing homelessness and early intervention. The countywide approach will bring councils, health services and other partners together to provide faster rehousing and support tailored to people at risk of losing their home. So we'll talk more on that as we go through the day today and bring you the rest of the breaking news for your Wednesday. We are first for the local news that matters to you with updates on air and online. Oh, excuse me, online at banburyfm.com. I've never hiccuped on air before. That was a first. This isn't a first either. It's TLC and Waterfalls. I've played this before.

0: There's The Weeknd and Save Your Tears. We're the furthest point from The Weeknd here on a Wednesday morning at Banbury FM. In last night's football, Oxford United gained a point in their EFL trophy game against Exeter City. The main game finished 2-2 and Exeter gained the extra point by going ahead on penalties. And today we have got a bit of a change in the weather, as you can tell. A wet morning, brightening up later, but just 13 degrees your high around the area today. And stick around for Michael Bolton. Remember him from 1991, one of his songs on the way after Frankie with the headlines at 8:32 now.
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2: Andy Burnham says he stands with British Jewish people 3 years on since Hamas's attack on Israel, killing over 1,000 people. Meanwhile, police are asking a group of students to not go ahead with pro-Palestinian marches today, but say they cannot stop them. Children's media literacy should be made a national priority. That's what 70 organisations are saying. Gareth Hill is from the Molly Rose Foundation.
3: What we really need to see is to see a cross-government departmental approach to this, so that we're working across with all parts of government to make sure that online safety and media literacy is embedded through children's lives.
2: A government spokesperson says helping children question what they see online is central to their approach to online safety. A man is due in court today charged with the murder of a GP found dead at her home near the Sandringham estate in Norfolk. 45-year-old Mark Kane of Fernhill in Dursingham is accused of killing Dr. Hannah Kane. And Lionel Messi enjoyed a fairy tale farewell as he scored on his last appearance for Argentina in a 3-0 win over Benin. From Radio News Hub, I'm Frankie Hairsign.
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We're loving that at Banbury FM at the moment. The current song from Jamie Miller, that is Baby Doll. It's 18 minutes to 8, Wednesday the 7th of October today. Good morning, I'm Andy Green. I've got details on the way in a few moments' time. If you've ever fancied being an on-call firefighter, or at least just finding out what on-call firefighters do, I shall tell you about that in a couple of ticks, so stick around for that. Ahead, though, of talking about on-call firefighters, we are going to talk about how much you've moved this morning. So you got out of bed, and I mean, you're not static, obviously, but just moving around your house. Have you done much in the way of steps around the house this morning? The average Brit spends 82% of their waking hours not moving at all, according to researchers. Do you know, I fidget. I'm sat here in the morning, and I'm now sat with the chair facing, so my desk is technically in front of me, but I'm facing now to the right, and I faced to the left earlier on, and I tend to move all the time. I can't sit still. I've got my back to the people I work with, if the truth be known, because I'd rather not look in their direction. But I don't know that that counts as moving or not moving. A study of 34,000 people across 31 countries found 4 in 10 of UK adults don't currently meet the recommended physical activity guidelines. 7 in 10 say it's easy to spend an entire day barely moving because everything is now more convenient. This is the problem, isn't it, with having everything delivered? Because you used to have to go and walk around the supermarket or walk up and down Banbury High Street back in the day, go into Woolworths and places like that. But now, no longer. And so, yeah, people aren't moving. Young people are particularly at risk. 55% of 18 to 20-year-olds fail to meet the recommended activity levels. 9 in 10 experience negative consequences as a result, including low mood, increased stress and poor sleep. I went for my walk yesterday and I met my neighbour halfway around the village, and we were both agreeing how lovely it was to go for a walk when the weather's nice, and how it's going to be more difficult to motivate ourselves now the weather's changing. And we were talking about how muddy the fields are going to get. Well, look at this morning. If I go on the same route this afternoon as I went on yesterday, I'm going to come back caked in mud today.

We play your favourite music here on Banbury's radio station with Olivia Rodrigo's Drop Dead there on Banbury FM. My name's Andy Green. Good morning. Have you ever thought about becoming an on-call firefighter? Hook Norton Fire Station is opening its doors this evening, so people in Hookie who might be interested can meet the crew, watch them train and find out what's involved and ask questions. It's a chance to discover how you could make a real difference in the community. So whether you're just curious or thinking about taking the next step, do pop along. Hook Norton Fire Station between 7 and 9 this evening. Let's dance the night away at 8 minutes to 9 on a Wednesday morning. Here's the Mavericks. Here.

0: Morris, and a tune with a lot of positivity about it from Incognito. That will all make sense in a moment as we get into your Wednesday workday with the Oldies Hour, with Dre's Eye Care, after the news headlines at 9 with Frankie.
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4: Today is 3 years since Hamas's attack on Israel, and the Prime Minister's marked the occasion saying he stands with British Jewish people. Andy Burnham pledged that his government will protect people from hatred, describing the rise in anti-Semitism since 2023 as disturbing. Meanwhile, police say they cannot stop a student pro-Palestine march planned for today. Jewish student leaders have called it outrageous. 70 online safety and education groups have written to the government today, calling for children's media literacy to be made a national priority. Experts say it's crucial to protecting young people from online harms and also delivering economic growth and national security. Gareth Hill is from the Molly Rose Foundation, who coordinated the letter.
5: We're talking about how to navigate the online world, recognising what online spaces look like and why they are designed in the way they are. So, for example, understanding algorithms.
4: A government spokesperson says helping children question what they see online is central to their approach to online safety. A man charged with the murder of a Norfolk GP found dead at her home near to the Sandringham estate will appear in court today. 45-year-old Mark Kane is accused of killing Dr. Hannah Kane at an address on Fern Hill in Dursingham. He was charged with her murder yesterday afternoon. Kane will appear at Norwich Magistrates Court today. A woman in Tennessee who survived two attempted executions is said to be awake and speaking in hospital. Georgia Lee has more.
6: Christina Pike was sentenced to death in 1995 for murder of teenage Colleen Slemmer. Last week, she was given two doses of a lethal injection, but she survived them both before being taken to hospital. Her lawyers say she only has severe injuries to her arms. She continues to receive care and that her recovery is medically unprecedented.
4: And ASOS has apologised to customers who were sent a phone alert saying the online retailer had been hacked. The fashion giant says it is investigating the unauthorised activity, urging customers to disregard the notification and not click it or any links on it. That's the latest from Radio News Hub. I'm Frankie Hurst. Sign.
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That's Mariah Carey playing on Banbury FM for a Wednesday morning with our big celebration of the songs from the 60s, 70s, 80s and 90s. It's the legendary Oldies Hour with our friends at Dre's Eye Care on Chatsworth Drive in Banbury. Morning, I'm Andy Green. Shall we do, as it's a bit dull outside, a bit of Motown to warm us up? Marvin Gaye and Tammy Terrell, Ain't No Mountain. When did this get into the charts? It's the year when a coal spoil tip collapsed onto Aberfan in South Wales, sending a huge wave of slurry into the village and the Pentglass Junior School. This awful story, this was. 144 people died, including 116 children. That happened on the 22nd of October in this year. William Hartnell made his final appearance as Doctor Who towards the end of the month. And also, this was brand new on the telly.

Do you remember Doctari, which was about Marsh Tracy, who was a vet who, with his daughter and his staff, looked after the animals from poachers and local officials at a fictional place? I think this was in Africa somewhere, wasn't it? The Study Centre for Animal Behaviour in East Africa. That was brand new on BBC One in the same year that locally floodlights were installed at Banbury United following their election to the Southern League for the season. What year are we talking about? I have just 5 seconds thinking time. Good luck. It's 1966.

0: That's Genesis, I Can't Dance, and this is Banbury FM with the Oldies Hour with Dre's I Care. Here's something a little bit different happening this Saturday evening, an organ concert by Ian Tracy, who's an internationally renowned organist. It's in celebration of the 250th anniversary of the USA Declaration of Independence. And it's an exceptional opportunity to hear the organ at the Church of St. James the Less in Solgrave being played by one of the country's leading musicians. Now, if you'd like more details of this, we've got them coming up with Pete after 10. And, of course, you can check out the events guide on our website at banburyfm.com if you'd like to get tickets to go along to that on Saturday evening. Something a little bit different for your weekend. We're going to continue with something from 1976 in just a moment.
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FM with Seals Crazy from 1990. On the Oddest Hour with Dre's Eye Care. Pete's here at 10. We shall now get straight into another Clue song for you from Clout and Substitute. What a tune this is. From the year when the government announced plans for a new single examination to replace both the O-level and CSE systems. That was announced on the 23rd of October in this year. A ceremony marked the completion of Liverpool Cathedral during October of this year as well. More than 70 years after its foundation stone was laid. It took some time to complete this one, it did. And this was brand new on the telly.

Sounds a very Ronnie Hazelhurst theme tune, this one, doesn't it? Rings on Their Fingers was the show with Diane Keane and Martin Jarvis in the programme about a couple that lived together. Should they get married? She wanted to, he didn't. They did in the second series. The third series carried on with him in married life, and the fourth series was never commissioned. Rings on Their Fingers, brand new on the telly. In the same year, the excavations at Deddington Castle revealed the foundations were in good condition. What year are we talking about? Here's just 9 seconds thinking time. It's 1978.

0: I remember with that song when I was working back at the time in 1992 at the other radio station down the road in Oxford that doesn't exist anymore, the one that used to have a bushy tail. we used to call that Can't Stand Gravy. K.D. Lang and Constant Craving playing on Banbury FM's Oldies Hour with Dre's Eye Care. It amused me then and it amuses me now. I've got a very silly mind. Mark Watson's here at midday. Ahead of that, another man with a silly mind. Mr. G, Pete Gardner, has got classic Chaka Khan. We'll wake up Boo with the Boo Radleys in just a mo, and Little Nas X with Pete as well after the news headlines at 10.
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3: Andy Burnham says he stands with British Jewish people 3 years on since Hamas's attack on Israel, killing over 1,000 people. The Prime Minister's called the rise in anti-Semitism since 2023 disturbing, pledging his government is committed to protecting citizens from hatred. Meanwhile, police are asking a group of students to not go ahead with pro-Palestinian marches today, but say they cannot stop them. Media literacy is crucial for children's safety and national security. That's according to a coalition of 70 online safety and education organisations who've today written to the government. Gareth Hill is head of comms at the Molly Rose Foundation, who coordinated the letter.
4: When a ban comes in, children may be less likely to seek help and seek support if they find something troubling online, particularly if they're on a banned platform, and we know that some people will remain on those platforms. So it's more important than ever for teachers, parents, educators to be talking to young people about their online experiences.
3: A government spokesperson says helping children question what they see online is central to their approach to online safety. A man is due in court today charged with the murder of a GP found dead at her home near the Sandringham estate in Norfolk. 45-year-old Mark Kane of Fernhill in Dursingham is accused of killing Dr. Hannah Kane. Kemi Badenoch closes out the Conservative Party conference today, where she's expected to say the Tories will battle for the soul of the nation at the next election. She's promising tax cuts and to put the economy top of their agenda. Pledges over recent days include halving employer national insurance for young workers and scrapping the mansion tax in England. And on the night, he became England's joint highest cap winner. A Harry Kane double sealed a 3-0 win over Czechia. The skipper's now made 125 appearances for his country.
5: Looking back to my England debut and how much of a dream come true that was, I think this is even beyond my wildest dreams, you know. To be joint now at 125 is just an extreme privilege.
3: The result means Thomas Tuchel's side finished second in their Nations League group. From Radio News Hub, I'm Frankie Hersein.
6: 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Millions of Brits now use AI for pensions advice. However, according to new research, 1 in 10 responses from chatbots were potentially harmful. Becky O'Connor from PensionBee explains.
7: 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And importantly, pause before acting.
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Good morning to you. I'm Pete Gardner. This is Banbury FM, Wednesday, the 7th of October, 2026. Mark it in your diary. It's got to be the official start of autumn today, hasn't it? Wet, cold, rubbish. That's what it is. I'm afraid to say, apparently there's a chance it'll brighten up later, but I don't really believe it. Highs of 13 degrees today, so we were about 20 and sunny yesterday. Today, wet, dark, cold. Well, there you go. Had to happen at some point, didn't it? It had to happen. Autumn had to arrive. We couldn't keep in summer forever and ever, although that would have been nice, although probably not good for the world in various environmental ways. But, you know, we can cope. We can cope, people. We can get through it. And I can help you by playing tons of your favourite music. Bit of Queen coming up, and this absolute classic from Everything But the Girl.

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0: My Best Friend by Queen. Well, thanks, guys. That's pretty cute, isn't it? Playing here on Banbury FM. Bit of Queen news as well. Brian May, the guitarist, he's ruled out touring with Queen again. He said after 50 years, enough is enough. He's probably right. 50 years of touring with a band, that must take its toll, I would say. So enjoy your retirement, Brian May. You've still given us tons of great music to remember you by over the years, and we're going to keep listening all the time. Keep it with me. More things to listen to coming up. Bit of Stella Lefty, also some Sabrina Carpenter.
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Have you ever thought about becoming an on-call firefighter? Oh yes. 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It's a chance to discover how you could make a real difference in the community. 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Hook Norton Fire Station, find out about becoming an on-call firefighter. 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
1: The Catherine House Hospice Santa Fun Run is back this year, returning to the North Oxfordshire Academy on Sunday the 6th of December. 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

0: Great stuff from Wet, Wet, Wet, playing on Banbury FM as we come up to 11 a.m. Frankie Hairsign will be here in a mo with the national news headlines. But a local sport news for you first. In the footy last night, Oxford United gained a point in their EFL Trophy game against Exeter City. The main game finished 2-2, and Exeter gained the extra point by winning the penalty shootout. Does anybody know what that's all about? You get a point for drawing, then you get an extra point for a penalty shootout. Who knows, but that's what's happened. So Oxford United, a point to the good in their EFL Trophy campaign for this season. Brilliant. Keep it with me. After the news, we're going to have a bit of U2, a bit of Fleetwood Mac as well.
1: I've looked after my kids since they were born. Now they've got kids. I still want to look after them. I don't want them struggling to make decisions about

0: stands with British Jewish people 3 years on since Hamas's attack on Israel, killing over 1,000 people. The Prime Minister's called the rise in anti-Semitism since 2023 disturbing, pledging his government is committed to protecting citizens from hatred. Meanwhile, police are asking a group of students to not go ahead with pro-Palestinian marches today, but say they cannot stop them. Children's media literacy should be made a national priority. That's what 70 government organisations have said in a letter to the government. It calls on the Prime Minister to recognise a social media ban isn't enough to keep children safe on its own. Gareth Hill is from Coordinators, the Molly Rose Foundation.
1: What we really need to see is to see a cross-government departmental approach to this, so that we're working across all sectors, all parts of government, to make sure that online safety and media literacy is embedded through children's lives.
0: A government spokesperson says helping children question what they see online is central to their approach to online safety. A man charged with the murder of a Norfolk GP found dead at her home near Tussandrigham is due in court today. 45-year-old Mark Kane is accused of killing Dr. Hannah Kane at an address on Fern Hill in Dursingham. It's reported that she was one of a number of doctors on call for the royal family. Christina Pike, who survived two execution attempts last week, is said to be awake and speaking. Georgia Lee has the details.
2: The 50-year-old was given two doses of lethal injection last week, but survived them both. She was sentenced to death in 1995 over the murder of Colleen Slemmer. Last night, though, her lawyers said she is conscious, speaking, and continues to receive critical medical care, adding she has severe damage to her arms.
0: And Lionel Messi has enjoyed a fairy tale farewell as he scored on his last appearance for Argentina in a 3-0 win over Benin. The 8-time Ballon d'Or winner announced his retirement from international football earlier this year. He finishes his Argentina career with a record 208 caps and 126 goals. From Radio News Hub, I'm Frankie Hersine.
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5: 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And here comes another hour of your favourite music. 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

from 1987. Big love, Fleetwood Mac, playing on Banbury FM on Wednesday morning. Got some excellent news for you. Bonfire Night is a go in North Oxfordshire. We've heard from a number of people who are organising local displays. There's going to be events in Deddington, King's Sutton, Boddington, Cropperty, Harriers Banbury Academy, and in Brackley there will be the free AMG Petronas Formula One team display lighting up the skies again. 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Let's get a lot of people, as many as possible, watching fireworks safely rather than trying to do it in their back garden and burning the tips of their fingers. Never very fun, that.

0: Chapel Roan playing on Banbury FM on Wednesday morning. Just a week to go now until Banbury Fair. Are you getting excited? Have you been saving all your money up to go? What are you going to do? Go in the arcades? Go on the waltzers? Eat some candy floss? Eat a toffee apple? All that good stuff. All that combination to try and turn your stomach completely. Ah, yes. All the fun of the fair coming next week to North Oxfordshire. Can't keep me away. Love it. Keep it with me. Bit of the Pretenders coming up next.
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Johnny Hates Jazz, playing on Banbury FM. I never did find out why Johnny hated that particular brand of music, but there you go. Bit of Shattered Dreams for you on your Wednesday morning. Now, if you fancy raising a bit of money for charity and getting out and about, having a bit of fun, the Catherine House Hospice Santa Fun Run will be on at North Oxfordshire Academy on Sunday, the 6th of December. The event this year will be a little bit different. There's no set distance. You'll have an hour to run or walk as far as you want, whether that's one lap or 100. There you go. So how many are you going to do? You're going to try and be competitive with your pals so you can get the most laps done. And there's an early bird entry fee of just a tenner until the 1st of November, after which it's £20 to take part. Every step will raise vital funds for Catherine House. So grab your Santa hat, your Christmas jumper or your festive pyjamas and sign up by following the link on our events guide. 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Sign up and get practicing for running those many, many, many, many laps.

0: Jennifer Page singing about her love for our breakfast show host, Andy Green there. Bit of crush. Great stuff. I'm sure he'll be pleased. Coming up to midday, Matthew Dudley's going to be here with the national news and Serena Meadows with the local news. Then Mark Watson will be here taking you through the early part of the afternoon. Tons of your favourite music he'll have to play you. Have a great rest of the day. Stay out of the rain. I just recommend staying indoors until it decides to stop. And hopefully by tomorrow, the weather will be better. I'll see you then.
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0: accused of murdering Anne Widdecombe and charged with a terror plot against Nigel Farage, has today been remanded into custody. He appeared in court to face the fresh terror plot charges. Royal Mail are set to cut up to 2,500 jobs. They've today announced plans for an organisational review which could see head office and support function jobs lost. Since their peak, the amount of letters sent have dropped by more than 70%. Media literacy is crucial for children's safety and national security. That's according to a coalition of 70 online safety and education organisations who've today written to the government. Gareth Hill is head of comms at Molly Rose Foundation, who coordinated the letter.
1: When a ban comes in, children may be less likely to seek help and seek support if they find something troubling online, particularly if they're on a banned platform, and we know that some people will remain on those platforms. So it's more important than ever for teachers, parents, educators to be talking to young people about their online experiences.
0: A government spokesperson says helping children question what they see online is central to their approach to online safety. Rugby coach and motor neurone disease campaigner Sir Kevin Sinfield and England footballer Michelle Adjumang are due to be given honours today by the Prince of Wales, and Lionel Messi enjoyed a fairy tale farewell as he scored on his last appearance for Argentina. That was in a 3-0 win. That's the latest from Radio News Hub. I'm Matthew Dudley.
2: 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New research finds a staggering 67% of adults do not have a will or admit theirs is out of date. Here's Peter Davina-Franks from WillAid.
3: 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Appointments are open now, so visit willaid.org.uk to find your WillAid solicitor.
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5: And now the latest from the Banbury FM News Centre. A planning application for up to 165 new homes on Banbury Lane in Middleton Cheney goes before West Northamptonshire Council's non-strategic planning committee tomorrow. The proposed development would be on around 9 hectares of agricultural land to the northwestern edge of the village. It's a site that's currently arable farmland and lies outside the village's existing settlement boundary. The plans include 83 affordable homes and public open space. Middleton Cheney Parish Council is objecting, citing highway safety, walking routes to Chenderit School and the pressures on local infrastructure. However, planning officers are recommending approval. The council is currently 1,833 homes short of achieving government set house building targets. Planning officers believe the development can be accommodated and would make a significant contribution towards affordable housing. The application has attracted 63 letters of objection and none in support. The planning committee meeting starts tomorrow at 10 a.m. Bloxham's new neighbourhood plan becoming an officially recognised document has taken another step forward. Chowa District Council's executive have agreed to recommend that the full council adopt the document at their meeting later this month. That's the one remaining hurdle. The modified neighbourhood plan was agreed by villagers back in August when more than 85% of those taking part in a referendum backed the plan. The new document will help guide planning decisions in the village and covers the period up to 2042. A new strategy to help prevent homelessness in our area and support people at risk of losing their homes has been backed. The latest Oxfordshire Homelessness and Rough Sleeping Strategy places greater emphasis on identifying problems early and preventing people from becoming homeless. It also prioritises rapid and sustainable rehousing and joined-up support designed around people's individual circumstances. The document was approved by Chowa District Council's executive on Monday. The countywide approach will see the council working with other Oxfordshire local authorities and the NHS Thames Valley Integrated Care Board to jointly support services such as supported accommodation, homelessness prevention and outreach for people sleeping rough. Councillor Ian Middleton is the portfolio holder for housing and greener communities.
6: We're not going to solve Oxfordshire's housing pressures overnight, and no single organisation can do this alone. What we can do is intervene earlier, work together more effectively, make better use of the resources available to us, and make sure people receive the right support at the right time. We need to ensure that homelessness is prevented wherever possible, and that when people do find themselves without a secure home, they're treated with dignity and compassion and given every opportunity to rebuild their lives.
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4: It's just after 12 o'clock on Wednesday afternoon. And here comes another hour of your favourite music.

It's Miley Cyrus and End of the World. How are you today? It's Mark, playing your favourite music here on Banbury FM. We've got the Oldies Hour coming up. That's at 2. There's number ones at 1. And if you're loving Alex Warren, I've got his brand new tune coming up soon. It's called Emerald Eyes, after Carly Simon and Shania Twain.

0: Latest tune from Alex Warren, Emerald Eyes, Duran Duran coming up soon, Olivia Dean as well with Nice to Each Other. Now, have you ever wanted to join the fire service, or maybe you've just been interested? There are firefighter anoraks, I know for sure. Well, Hook Norton Fire Station is opening its doors this evening so that you can find out more about what they do. You can meet the crew, watch them train, and literally just ask questions. A chance to discover how you can make a real difference in the community, whether you are just curious or perhaps you are thinking of taking the next step. 7 to 9 tonight at the Hook Norton Fire Station.
1: 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Is getting to more gigs this year and the next? Is the sound of saying, I got you, mate? Is the sound of mates enjoying even more of this? 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Click your seatbelt, because you're twice as likely to be killed or seriously injured if you don't think.
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Julian Lennon, Too Late for Goodbyes, as we head back to the 80s after Bruno Mars.

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1: It's Joe Corry, M&EK, Head and Heart, Spanbury FM, number ones at one. That first debut number one song from Daniel Bedingfield coming up, which is going to be a real treat. Cher as well. And in the news, going to find out more about Cherwell District Council's executive who has backed a new Oxfordshire homelessness and rough sleeping strategy. Full details in the latest news for 1 o'clock.
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6: Today is 3 years since Hamas's attack on Israel, and the Prime Minister's marked the occasion, saying he stands with the British Jewish people. Andy Burnham pledged that his government will protect people from hatred, describing the rise in antisemitism since 2023 as disturbing. Stephen Winston is from the National Jewish Assembly.
7: The main highway, the Ayalon Highway in Tel Aviv, came to a standstill when a siren was sounded. Drivers all stopped, they got out of their cars. And that is the way that Israeli society processes what happened. They remember and they honour.
6: The Conservative Party

0: They will now take appropriate legal action against Verbatim Investigations, who produced the report. Meanwhile, the man accused of murdering Anne Widdecombe and charged with a terror plot against Nigel Farage is remanded into custody. He appeared in court today to face the fresh terror plot charges. A man is due in court later charged with the murder of a GP found dead at a home near the Sandringham estate in Norfolk. 45-year-old Mark Kane of Fernhill in Dersingham is accused of killing Dr. Hannah Kane. Around 2,500 jobs are set to be cut at the Royal Mail. An organisational review has been announced this morning, with support and head office jobs in danger. They say they have to adapt to a rapidly changing market. And Arsenal head coach Mikel Arteta has signed a new contract. He keeps the Spaniard with the Gunners until 2030. That's the latest from Radio News Hub. I'm Matthew Dudley.
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3: And now the latest from the Banbury FM News Centre. A planning application for up to 165 new homes on Banbury Lane in Middleton Cheney goes before West Northamptonshire Council's non-strategic planning committee tomorrow. The proposed development would be on around 9 hectares of agricultural land to the northwestern edge of the village. It's a site that's currently arable farmland and lies outside the village's existing settlement boundary. The plans include 83 affordable homes and public open space. Middleton Cheney Parish Council is objecting, citing highway safety, walking routes to Chenderit School and the pressures on local infrastructure. However, planning officers are recommending approval. The council is currently 1,833 homes short of achieving government set house building targets. Planning officers believe the development can be accommodated and would make a significant contribution towards affordable housing. The application has attracted 63 letters of objection and none in support. The planning committee meeting starts tomorrow at 10 a.m. Bloxham's new neighbourhood plan, becoming an officially recognised document, has taken another step forward. Chowa District Council's executive have agreed to recommend that the full council adopt the document at their meeting later this month. That's the one remaining hurdle. The modified neighbourhood plan was agreed by villagers back in August, when more than 85% of those taking part in a referendum backed the plan. The new document will help guide planning decisions in the village and covers the period up to 2042. A new strategy to help prevent homelessness in our area and support people at risk of losing their homes has been backed. The latest Oxfordshire Homelessness and Rough Sleeping Strategy places greater emphasis on identifying problems early and preventing people from becoming homeless. It also prioritises rapid and sustainable rehousing and joined-up support designed around people's individual circumstances. The document was approved by Chewell District Council's executive on Monday. The countywide approach will see the council working with other Oxfordshire local authorities and the NHS Thames Valley Integrated Care Board to jointly support services such as supported accommodation, homelessness prevention and outreach for people sleeping rough. Councillor Ian Middleton is the portfolio holder for Housing and Greener Communities.
4: We're not going to solve Oxfordshire's housing pressures overnight, and no single organisation can do this alone. What we can do is intervene earlier, work together more effectively, make better use of the resources available to us, and make sure people receive the right support at the right time. We need to ensure that homelessness is prevented wherever possible, and that when people do find themselves without a secure home, they're treated with dignity and compassion and given every opportunity to rebuild their lives.
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2: This is the number ones at one.

It's an oldie but a goodie. Number one in 1979, Dr. Hook, When You're in Love with a Beautiful Woman. It is number one at one, taking you back to the late 80s for Jason Donovan, and the number one now from Cher.

I can just see him now, sitting at the top of the Rocky Mountains, strumming his guitar, number one in 1989. It's Jason Donovan and Too Many Broken Hearts. Number one's at one, returns tomorrow. Hot Chocolate coming up in a moment, and the very latest now from Taylor Swift. This is Patient Zero.

0: never gets old, does it? Jermaine Jackson, we don't have to take our clothes off to have a good time. It is 7 days to go until Banbury Fair, 24 days until Halloween, and 29 days until Bonfire Night. And we're hearing quite a few displays now, which include Deddington, King Sutton, Boddington, Cropperty, and the Harriers Banbury Academy. And in Brackley, the town's free display, thanks to AMG, Petronas Formula One team, will be lighting up the skies. 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

0: sunny spells this afternoon, feeling a bit cooler as well, 13 degrees, and it's only 2 weeks until the clocks go back. I know, don't talk about it. Jackson's on Banbury FM, Can You Feel It? After Miley.
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0: I have a feeling you are going to love the Oldies Hour this afternoon. So many good tunes in there today. Philadelphia Freedom, some Nick Kershaw, Four Tops, and Rod the Mod. The finest from the 60s through to the 90s. Banbury FM's Oldies Hour after the news update for 2 o'clock. 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
7: Andy Burnham says he stands with the British Jewish people 3 years on since Hamas attacked Israel, killing over 1,000 people. The Prime Minister has called the rise in anti-Semitism since that point disturbing, pledging his government is committed to protecting citizens from hatred. Stephen Winston is from the National Jewish Assembly.
8: All we want is to be able to live in this country free from fear, as we have done for so many years, but we're in a time that, you know, that's becoming increasingly difficult.
7: Meanwhile, 5 people have been arrested as groups of protesters have clashed in London. It says a pro-Palestine demonstration marched near Russell Square, with counter-protesters holding Israeli flags and shouting scumbags at the pro-Palestine march. Conservative Party leader Kemi Badenoch has vowed to slash inheritance tax and says being a Conservative is more than preserving the past.
9: Some people think that being a Conservative is about trying to stop the world from changing. They are so wrong. The world is constantly changing. New technologies, new challenges, new opportunities.
7: Mrs. Badenoch spoke at the end of their party conference, claiming they are ready for a general election, be that in 3 years or next month. The Royal Mail is set to cut up to 2,500 jobs. They have today announced plans for an organisational review.

0: Matthew Dudley.
1: 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Millions of Brits now use AI for pensions advice. However, according to new research, 1 in 10 responses from chatbots were potentially harmful. Becky O'Connor from PensionBee explains.
2: Most of the time, chatbots do get pension questions right, but where it often goes wrong is where there's something important missing or the answer lacks context. 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And importantly, pause before acting.
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It's the Oldies Hour.

0: 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I'm Mark Watson, and on the way a song that did rather well back in the 1960s. I think you're going to like it, and it's on the way next.
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0: This is Banbury FM, and that is it for this afternoon's Oldies Hour. Hopefully you enjoyed that. Andy Green has got another one for you tomorrow, 9 o'clock. Next, more of your favourite music after the latest news.
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8: Conservative Party leader Kemi Badenoch wants to reform inheritance tax.
9: So, conference, the next Conservative government will legislate so nobody will ever pay inheritance tax on their family home.
8: She vowed to slash the tax in a so-called battle for the soul of the nation. Labour have said the Tories are prioritising the wealthiest, whilst Reform point to stats from Savills estate agents, claiming only 2% of British households would actually benefit. Andy Burnham says he stands with the British Jewish people. It's 3 years on since Hamas's attack on Israel, killing over 1,000 people. The Prime Minister called the rise in anti-Semitism since that point disturbing. Steve Winston is from the National Jewish Assembly. He says stamping it out is about education.
10: For the sake of future generations and the social cohesion of this country, something needs to happen with education, and we need to see a stronger, more resolute voice coming from government.
8: Meanwhile, it's estimated 8 people have been arrested as groups of protesters have clashed in London. It has a pro-Palestine demonstration march near Russell Square. Now, an investigation commissioned by themselves, Reform UK, say they did not breach electoral law. It follows an undercover report which shows two senior figures discussing how to disguise foreign donations. Reform UK say the production company acted unlawfully, with Channel 4 standing by the reporting. The Metropolitan Police investigation does continue. Meanwhile, the man accused of murdering Ad Whittaker and charged with a terror plot against Nigel Farage has been remanded into custody today. He appeared in court to face the fresh terror plot charges. Around 2,500 jobs are set to be cut at the Royal Mail. An organisational review has been announced this morning, with support and head office jobs.

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1: 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And here comes another hour of your favourite music. Your favourite music. 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

has to make. Wednesday afternoon, the middle of the week. Some call it hump day. I just call it Wednesday. It's, you know, that's kind of traditional. Welcome to Banbury FM. Hello, it's Ian Downes here looking after you for the next few hours and interspersed between your favourite music, an occasional story from the paper, the latest happenings here in North Oxfordshire, some of the things you might want to get involved in, and of course after 5.30 we'll take a look at the entertainment news as well. So that's us set up, ready to go. Make sure you stick around and we continue right now without further ado with this.

0: 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Hello, good afternoon. This is Ian Downes. Thanks so much for having us on. And we continue with an absolute cracking song from the 90s. I am going to love playing it for you next at Banbury FM.
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Hello, it's the home of your favourite music. Ian Downes looking after your journey home. And I think probably the internet has invented the best thing ever now. Over the last couple of days I've been reading this. Apparently Amazon is now in the process of creating a fashion application that would allow its customers to try on their outfits in the virtual realm. So no longer will you have to go along to the shop and get undressed and get dressed again. I mean, this is a bane of my life, I'll be absolutely honest. The app lets you scour your social media photographs to predict the fashion style before even identifying possible suggestions. It then goes on to predict what styling you think you should have, and then even the climate that you're living in, it will suggest clothes on that, and then it gives you a glimpse of how your clothes might appear by putting your face on the front of it, essentially green screening you in there. I think this is brilliant, and it would save us a lot of time, and I'd never have to try on a pair of trousers and be disappointed in a shop again. Next size up, please. Yes. It's always terrible, isn't it, that? Very good. Well done, Amazon. Taking over the world soon will evolve into just a bottom and a thumb, because that's the way we go. We don't need to sort of walk anywhere, do we, or do anything anymore. We'll just be a bum to sit down and a thumb to press go. And now with Alexa and all the smart speakers, we probably won't even need the thumb, so we'll just be a big bum. Speaking of which, Andy Green back for breakfast tomorrow morning from 6.

0: man. And I wanna go home.
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2: Ian Tracy, an internationally renowned organist, will be performing works to celebrate the 250th anniversary of the US Declaration of Independence this Saturday evening. This is an exceptional opportunity to hear the organ at St. James the Less Church in Salgrave being played by one of the country's leading musicians, who has a worldwide reputation through his recitals and concerts. Tickets are £25 each, which includes a programme, a glass of wine and refreshments after the performance. They must be booked in advance, with all the contact details for her to get yours on the events guide on our website.
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0: You're listening to the station that loves North Oxfordshire. 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Hello, it's Ian Downes here at the home of the Banbury FM Breakfast Show with Andy Green. He's back weekday mornings, of course, from 6 or, quite frankly, whenever you wake up. We continue with more of your favourite music on the way very shortly indeed. Next up, though, we'll get the latest headlines for 4 o'clock on the way next.
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4: The Conservative Party conference is beginning to wind down with the final speech going to leader Kemi Badenoch.
5: It is only by adapting that we can preserve the very best of this country and hand something better on to the next generation. That is what being a Conservative means.
4: She says the Tories are willing to battle for the soul of the nation whilst taking aim at opposition parties. Today is 3 years since Hamas's attack on Israel, and the Prime Minister's marked the occasion, saying he stands with British Jewish people. Andy Burnham's pledge that his government will protect people from hatred, describing the rise in anti-Semitism since 2023 as disturbing. Stephen Winston is from the National Jewish Assembly.
6: The main highway, the Ayalon Highway in Tel Aviv, came to a standstill when a siren was sounded. Drivers all stopped, they got out of their cars. And that is the way that Israeli society processes what happened. They remember and they honour.
4: Meanwhile, the police have made arrests in London after protesters clashed. Pro-Palestine demonstrators met with counter-protesters near Russell Square. The man accused of murdering Anne Widdecombe allegedly carried out research into a number of prominent people before a terror plot at Nigel Farage's home. 28-year-old Joshua Kerry from Rotherham appeared at Westminster Magistrates Court, accused of one count of preparation of terrorist acts. It's alleged that Kerry travelled to Mr. Farage's home in April last year. Royal Mail say they'll cut over 2,000 jobs by the end of next year. They say it's part of an organisational review and will mostly affect support function jobs and their head office. And Sir Kevin Sinfield says his late friend Rob Burrows would be laughing, but enormously proud to see him receive a knighthood. The motor neurone disease campaigner received the honours from the Prince of Wales earlier today. That's the latest from Radio News Hub. I'm Lucy Gorman-Lee.
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0: The plans include 83 affordable homes and public open space. Middleton Cheney Parish Council is objecting, citing highway safety, walking routes to Chenderit School and the pressures on local infrastructure. However, planning officers are recommending approval. The council is currently 1,833 homes short of achieving government set house building targets. Planning officers believe the development can be accommodated and would make a significant contribution towards affordable housing. The application has attracted 63 letters of objection and none in support. The planning committee meeting starts tomorrow at 10 a.m. Bloxham's new neighbourhood plan, becoming an officially recognised document, has taken another step forward. Chowa District Council's executive have agreed to recommend that the full council adopt the document at their meeting later this month. That's the one remaining hurdle. The modified neighbourhood plan was agreed by villagers back in August, when more than 85% of those taking part in a referendum backed the plan. The new document will help guide planning decisions in the village and covers the period up to 2042. A new strategy to help prevent homelessness in our area and support people at risk of losing their homes has been backed. The latest Oxfordshire Homelessness and Rough Sleeping Strategy places greater emphasis on identifying problems early and preventing people from becoming homeless. It also prioritises rapid and sustainable rehousing and joined-up support designed around people's individual circumstances. The document was approved by Chowa District Council's executive on Monday. The countywide approach will see the council working with other Oxfordshire local authorities and the NHS Thames Valley Integrated Care Board to jointly support services such as supported accommodation, homelessness prevention and outreach for people sleeping rough. Councillor Ian Middleton is the portfolio holder for Housing and Greener Communities.
1: We're not going to solve Oxfordshire's housing pressures overnight, and no single organisation can do this alone. What we can do is intervene earlier, work together more effectively, make better use of the resources available to us, and make sure people receive the right support at the right time. We need to ensure that homelessness is prevented wherever possible, and that when people do find themselves without a secure home, they're treated with dignity and compassion and given every opportunity to rebuild their lives.
0: Now, if you've got a local news story, please let us know. 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
2: It's just after 4 o'clock on Wednesday afternoon. 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

0: 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Hello, this is Ian Downes looking after your journey home. Right, stand by. On the way very shortly indeed. We are heading back to the 80s on the way after the latest news headlines.
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2: A Conservative Party conference is beginning to wind down, with the final speech going to leader Kemi Badenoch.
3: It is only by adapting that we can preserve the very best of this country and hand something better on to the next generation. That is what being a Conservative means.
2: She says the Tories are willing to battle for the soul of the nation. The man accused of murdering Anne Widdecombe allegedly carried out research into a number of prominent figures before a terror plot at Nigel Farage's home. 28-year-old Joshua Carey from Rotherham appeared at Westminster Magistrates Court, accused of one count of preparation of terrorist acts. Royal Mail will cut over 2,000 jobs by the end of next year. They say it's part of an organisational review. And Sir Kevin Sinfield says his late friend Rob Burrows would be laughing, but enormously proud to see him receive a knighthood. The motor neurone disease campaigner received the honours from the Prince of Wales earlier today. From Radio News Hub, I'm Lucy Gorman-Lee.
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Seriously good music from Banbury FM. Hello, it's Ian Downes here looking after your journey home. Thank you very much for tuning in to us. Won't be long before I'm replaced, by the way. Human-like robots are one step closer to reality, according to the papers over the last couple of days. It's those pesky University of Bristol researchers that have been demonstrating a new way of embedding a computation to soft robotic materials. We have taken a step in an important direction towards entirely soft autonomous robots for smart materials to move beyond simultaneous response relationships, which could enable the intelligent behaviours seen in living organisms. In other words, the robots taking over. Essentially, you could just sort of plug Banbury FM into Alexa, couldn't you? And then go, Alexa, read the dictionary. Soon. Sci-fi, you know, back in the day, you went, that'll never happen. Tomorrow's World, I mean, half of it hasn't happened. And even on Tomorrow's World, half of it didn't happen. But there we are. Let's get back to something real, shall we?

0: 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Hello, it's Ian Downes here, getting you home for a Wednesday, one of my favourite days of the week. Of course, a 90s song on the way very shortly indeed, which reminds me of going on lads' holidays. Oh, well, it's nearly the weekend, just a couple of days to go. We'll do that for you next, on the way at Banbury FM.
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4: In the last hour, Southampton boss Tonda Eckett has received a six-week ban suspended until the end of next season for his role in Spygate. Saints were kicked out of the Championship playoff final and docked 4 points this term, having admitted 3 breaches of EFL regulations. The German coach has accepted full responsibility at an FA hearing. Conservative Party leader Kemi Badenoch says being a Conservative is more than preserving the past.
5: Some people think that being a Conservative is about trying to stop the world from changing. They are so wrong. The world is constantly changing. New technologies, new challenges, new opportunities.
4: Mrs. Badenoch spoke at the end of their party conference, claiming they're ready for a general election, be that in 3 years or next month. The man accused of murdering Anne Widdecombe and charged with a terror plot against Nigel Farage has appeared in court. Westminster Magistrates Court heard that 28-year-old Joshua Kerry from Rotherham allegedly carried out research into a number of prominent figures. That includes the Reform UK leader. Kerry allegedly travelled to his home in April last year. Andy Burnham says he stands with British Jewish people 3 years on since Hamas's attack on Israel, killing over 1,000 people. The Prime Minister's called the rise in anti-Semitism since 2023 disturbing, pledging his government is committed to protecting citizens from hatred. Stephen Winston is from the National Jewish Assembly.
6: All we want is to be able to live in this country free from fear, as we have done for so many years, but we're in a time that, you know, that's becoming increasingly difficult.
4: And Boots will be bought by Canada's billionaire Western family for almost £7 billion. The high street giant has been bought from US firm Sycamore Partners. 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
9: 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A planning application for up to 165 new homes on Banbury Lane in Middleton Cheney goes before West Northamptonshire Council's non-strategic planning committee tomorrow. The proposed development would be on around 9 hectares of agricultural land to the northwestern edge of the village. It's a site that's currently

0: rejected 63 letters of objection and none in support. The planning committee meeting starts tomorrow at 10 a.m. Bloxham's new neighbourhood plan, becoming an officially recognised document, has taken another step forward. Chowa District Council's executive have agreed to recommend that the full council adopt the document at their meeting later this month. That's the one remaining hurdle. The modified neighbourhood plan was agreed by villagers back in August, when more than 85% of those taking part in a referendum backed the plan. The new document will help guide planning decisions in the village and covers the period up to 2042. A new strategy to help prevent homelessness in our area and support people at risk of losing their homes has been backed. The latest Oxfordshire Homelessness and Rough Sleeping Strategy places greater emphasis on identifying problems early and preventing people from becoming homeless. It also prioritises rapid and sustainable rehousing and joined-up support designed around people's individual circumstances. The document was approved by Chowa District Council's executive on Monday. The countywide approach will see the council working with other Oxfordshire local authorities and the NHS Thames Valley Integrated Care Board to jointly support services such as supported accommodation, homelessness prevention and outreach for people sleeping rough. Councillor Ian Middleton is the portfolio holder for housing and greener communities.
1: We're not going to solve Oxfordshire's housing pressures overnight, and no single organisation can do this alone. What we can do is intervene earlier, work together more effectively, make better use of the resources available to us, and make sure people receive the right support at the right time. We need to ensure that homelessness is prevented wherever possible, and that when people do find themselves without a secure home, they're treated with dignity and compassion and given every opportunity to rebuild their lives.
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0: 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Ian Downes keeping you company at the home of all oldies all evening, every single evening, Monday through Friday from 7 o'clock. 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
2: In the last hour, Southampton boss Tonda Eckert has received a six-week ban suspended until the end of next season for his role in Spygate. Saints were kicked out of the Championship playoff final and docked 4 points this term, having admitted to 3 breaches of EFL regulations. At the end of the Tory party conference, leader Kemi Badenoch says being a Conservative is more than preserving the past.
3: Some people think that being a Conservative is about trying to stop the world from changing. They are so wrong. The world is constantly changing. New technologies, new challenges, new opportunities.
2: Andy Burnham says he stands with British Jewish people 3 years on since Hamas's attack on Israel, killing over 1,000 people. And Boots will be bought by Canada's billionaire Western family for almost £7 billion. The high street giant has been bought from US firm Sycamore Partners. From Radio News Hub, I'm Lucy Gorman-Lee.
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0: Sugar. You're listening to Banbury FM. Hello, it's Ian Downes here. Wednesday evening already, middle of the week. I reckon it's time we caught up with the latest showbiz news.
1: A special production of Phantom of the Opera is going to be filmed live as part of the 40th anniversary celebrations for the West End musical, marking a first for the hit theatre show. The production will mark the milestone anniversary at the venue with a live gala performance, which will be recorded for theatre film. It's going to be released in cinemas internationally next year. Cruz Beckham has announced he's going on tour with his band The Breakers. They will support the Yorkshire outfit The Raytons as they tour the UK and Ireland. Cruz has followed in the footsteps of his mum, Lady Victoria, who rose to fame as a member of the Spice Girls, where she became known as Posh Spice. And finally, Harry Styles' sister Gemma has announced she is pregnant with her second child. The 35-year-old shared the news on social media with famous faces wishing her the best. Former TV host Laura Whitmore gave her congratulations, with DJ Nick Grimshaw doing the same. Gemma Styles is the host of the Good Influence podcast and an author of the Why Am I Like This? My Brain Isn't Broken and Neither Is Yours book.

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1: The advice is to arrive early so you can grab the best bargains at a jumble sale that's lined up this Sunday at the Hanwell Fields Community Centre. 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The jumble sale runs on Sunday from 10 till 2.
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6: Southampton boss Tonda Eckert has avoided major punishment for his role in Spygate. Matthew Dudley has more.
7: The FA have given the head coach a six-week ban suspended until the end of next season. It's after the team were caught snooping on semi-final opponents Middlesbrough and two other teams. The Saints were kicked out of the Championship playoff final and docked 4 points this term, having admitted three breaches of EFL regulations. Eckert attended an FA hearing at the start of the international break and has accepted full responsibility.
6: Relatives have paid tribute to a royal GP after her husband appeared in court charged with her murder. Hannah Kane has been described as kind, generous and loving after she was found at an address near the Sandringham estate in the early hours of Sunday. 45-year-old Mark Kane from Dursingham was arrested after the incident. The Conservative Party conference is beginning to wind down, with a final speech going to leader Kemi Badenoch.
8: It is only by adapting that we can preserve the very best of this country and hand something better on to the next generation. That is what being a Conservative means.
6: She says the Tories are willing to battle for the soul of the nation whilst taking aim at opposition parties. The man accused of murdering Anne Widdecombe allegedly carried out research into a number of prominent people before a terror plot at Nigel Farage's home. 28-year-old Joshua Kerry from Rotherham appeared at Westminster Magistrates Court, accused of one count of preparation of terrorist acts. It's alleged that Kerry travelled to Mr. Farage's home in April last year. Royal Mail will cut over 2,000 jobs by the end of next year. They say it's part of an organisational review and will mostly affect support function jobs and their head office. And Sir Kevin Sinfield says his late friend Rob Burrows would be laughing, but enormously proud to see him receive a knighthood. The motor neurone disease campaigner received the honours from the Prince of Wales earlier today. From Radio News Hub, I'm Lucy Gorman-Lee.
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10: And now the latest from the Banbury FM News Centre. A planning application for up to 165 new homes on Banbury Lane in Middleton Cheney goes before West Northamptonshire Council's non-strategic planning committee tomorrow. The proposed development would be on around 9 hectares of agricultural land to the northwestern edge of the village. It's a site that's currently arable farmland and lies outside the village's existing settlement boundary. The plans include 83 affordable homes and public open space. Middleton Cheney Parish Council is objecting, citing highway safety, walking routes to Chenderit School and the pressures on local infrastructure. However, planning officers are recommending approval. The council is currently 1,833 homes short of achieving government set house building targets. Planning officers believe the development can be accommodated and would make a significant contribution towards affordable housing. The application has attracted 63 letters of

0: new strategy to help prevent homelessness in our area and support people at risk of losing their homes has been backed. The latest Oxfordshire Homelessness and Rough Sleeping Strategy places greater emphasis on identifying problems early and preventing people from becoming homeless. It also prioritises rapid and sustainable rehousing and joined-up support designed around people's individual circumstances. The document was approved by Tyrwhitt District Council's executive on Monday. The countywide approach will see the council working with other Oxfordshire local authorities and the NHS Thames Valley Integrated Care Board to jointly support services such as supported accommodation, homelessness prevention and outreach for people sleeping rough. Councillor Ian Middleton is the portfolio holder for Housing and Greener Communities.
1: We're not going to solve Oxfordshire's housing pressures overnight, and no single organisation can do this alone. What we can do is intervene earlier, work together more effectively, make better use of the resources available to us, and make sure people receive the right support at the right time. We need to ensure that homelessness is prevented wherever possible, and that when people do find themselves without a secure home, they're treated with dignity and compassion and given every opportunity to rebuild their lives.
0: Now, if you've got a local news story, please let us know. 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
2: It's just after 6 o'clock on Wednesday evening. 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

0: Wednesday's journey home across North Oxfordshire. Hello, it's Ian Downs here. Thanks so much for having us on. More of your favourite music on the way very shortly indeed. First of all, let's check in with the latest news headlines.
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2: In the last hour, Southampton boss Tonda Eckert has received a six-week ban suspended until the end of next season for his role in Spygate. Saints were kicked out of the Championship playoff final and docked 4 points this term, having admitted to 3 breaches of EFL regulations. At the end of the Tory party conference, leader Kemi Badenoch says being a Conservative is more than preserving the past.
3: Some people think that being a Conservative is about trying to stop the world from changing. They are so wrong. The world is constantly changing. New technologies, new challenges, new opportunities.
2: Andy Burnham says he stands with British Jewish people 3 years on since Hamas's attack on Israel, killing over 1,000 people. And Boots will be bought by Canada's billionaire Western family for almost £7 billion. The high street giant has been bought from US firm Sycamore Partners. From Radio News Hub, I'm Lucy Gorman-Lee.
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0: 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Hello, this is Banbury FM. It's Ian Downes here. My duty done for today. News for 7 o'clock on the way to keep you up to speed with everything that's happening in and around not only North Oxfordshire but the world too. And then 3 hours of your favourite music with some great memories. All oldies all evening. On the way after your news for 7, that's next. Your favourite music,
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4: Kemi Badenoch says if the Tories get in government, they would slash inheritance tax.
5: What is the thing that most people want to pass on to their children and grandchildren? It is their family home. Conference, the Conservatives are and always have been the party of home ownership.
4: The Conservative leader has pitched her party as no-nonsense at the final day of their conference. Ms. Badenoch says the next election will be a battle for the soul of the nation. Southampton boss Tonda Ekitt has received a six-week ban suspended until the end of next season for his role in Spygate. Matthew Dudley tells us more.
6: The head coach was charged by the FA with three breaches of one of EFL's rules relating to misconduct. The Saints were kicked out of the Championship playoff final and docked 4 points. That's for having admitted three breaches of the EFL regulations. Ekert attended an FA hearing at the start of the international break. He'll continue his role against rivals Portsmouth this Sunday.
4: A royal GP who was found dead in her home has been described as kind, generous and loving by her family. Dr. Hannah Kane's husband, 45-year-old Mark Kane from Dersingham, has appeared in court charged with her murder. She was found near the Sandringham estate near Norfolk in the early hours of Sunday. The police have made arrests in London after protesters clashed on the anniversary of the October 7th Hamas attacks on Israel. Pro-Palestine demonstrators met with counter-protesters near Russell Square. Five people were arrested for inciting racial hatred. Boots will be bought by Canada's billionaire Western family for almost £7 billion. The high street giant has been bought from US firm Sycamore Partners. And Gary Lineker says he'd like Harry Kane to win the Ballon d'Or. The former footballer called the England captain phenomenal. We'll find out who wins it on the 26th of October. That's the latest from Radio News Hub. I'm Lucy Gorman-Lee.
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3: 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And here comes another hour of your favourite music. Your favourite music. 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

Banbury FM, my name is Alex. Hope you've had a good day so far. What we're going to do this evening, and it's the same as every other weekday evening, but we love doing it. We love playing your favourite music from the 60s, the 70s, the 80s and the 90s. It's Banbury FM's All Oldies, All Evening, and it doesn't matter if you're an oldie or not. If you love your music from the 60s, the 70s, the 80s and the 90s, you're going to love the songs I'm playing all the way up till 10 o'clock this evening.

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Are you ready for a song from the late 60s? What we're going to do next here at Banbury FM is play you a song from the year when John Lennon returned his MBE medal in protest to the British government's support for the war in Vietnam. The same year when the Beatles gave their last public performance on the roof of Apple Records.

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I hope your day's gone well, and I'm hoping you're enjoying your favourite music that we're playing this evening. 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

0: Good evening, Banbury FM. Hope you're well. This is Alex, all oldies, all evening. Next at Banbury FM, we're going to play a song from the decade when we were all wondering if Ross and Rachel would ever get it together.
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10: Conservative leader Kemi Badenoch says she would scrap inheritance tax if the Tories got into government.
11: On top of that, couples will be able to leave an additional £1 million tax-free. And these changes mean every inheritance tax bill will be cut.
10: The Tory leader told her party's conference that the next election will be a battle for the soul of the nation. She added they'd focus on letting people keep more of what they earn if they return to power. Relatives have paid tribute to a royal GP after her husband appeared in court charged with her murder. Hannah Kane had been described as kind, generous and loving after she was found at her address near the Sandringham estate in the early hours of Sunday. 45-year-old Mark Kane from Dursingham has been arrested after the incident and later charged with her murder. Southampton boss Tonda Eckert has avoided major punishment for his role in Spygate. Matthew Dudley has more.
12: The FA have given the head coach a six-week ban suspended until the end of next season. It's after the team were caught snooping on semi-final opponents Middlesbrough and two other teams. The Saints were kicked out of the Championship playoff final and docked 4 points this term, having admitted three breaches of EFL regulations. Eckert attended an FA hearing at the start of the international break and has accepted full responsibility.
10: The man accused of murdering Anne Widdecombe and charged with a terror plot against Nigel Farage has appeared in court today. Westminster magistrates heard that 28-year-old Joshua Kerry from Rotherham allegedly carried out research into a number of prominent figures. That includes the Reform UK leader. Kerry allegedly travelled to his home in April last year. And Lord Andrew Lloyd Webber says he's truly grateful to have been given the freedom of the City of London. He's been recognised for his contributions to musical theatre and to the arts. That's the latest from Radio News Hub. I'm Lucy Gorman-Lee.
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0: All oldies, all evening, it's Banbury FM. Hope you're well. Hope your evening's gone fine. We're here every Monday to Friday from 7, playing all oldies, all evening. What does that mean?
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0: 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Talking about the 90s, let's do a song from 1994. 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

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My name's Alex Grout. It's great to be here playing all oldies all evening. That's what we're doing this evening. Your favourite music from the 60s through to the 90s. We've got four decades to choose from and a whole library of your favourite music to get through. So I'm going to just get on with it. Carry on playing your favourite music from the 60s, 70s, 80s and 90s. All oldies all evening.

0: Well, the songs are sounding so good this evening, and we can't forget the 60s, we can't forget the 70s, and we can't forget the 80s or 90s either. That's my purpose this evening. And we've got more of your favourite music in the next hour, after we check in with the latest news. 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
7: Kemi Badenoch says if the Tories get in government, they would slash inheritance tax.
8: What is the thing that most people want to pass on to their children and grandchildren? It is their family home. Conference, the Conservatives are and always have been the party of home ownership.
7: The Conservative leaders pitched her party as no-nonsense at the final day of their conference. She also says the next election will be a battle for the soul of the nation. US death row inmate Krista Pike is angry and confused after surviving an execution attempt in Tennessee. That's what one of her lawyers says after a judge told the state to preserve evidence related to the case. Pike was sentenced to death for the 1995 murder of classmate Colleen Slemmer. Southampton boss Tonda Eckert has received a six-week ban suspended until the end of next season for his role in Spygate. Matthew Dudley tells us more.
9: The head coach was charged by the FA with three breaches of one of EFL's rules relating to misconduct. The Saints were kicked out of the Championship playoff final and docked 4 points. That's for having admitted three breaches of the EFL regulations. Eckert attended an FA hearing at the start of the international break. He'll continue his role against rivals Portsmouth this Sunday.
7: Police say 11 people were arrested as demonstrators clashed amid protests in London on the anniversary of the October 7th attacks on Israel. A number of student pro-Palestine demonstrations took place despite calls for a ban for the protests to be moved to a different date. A royal GP who was found dead in her home has been described as kind, generous and loving by her family. Dr. Hannah Kane's husband, 45-year-old Mark Kane from Dursingham, has appeared in court charged with her murder. And Gary Lineker says he'd like Harry Kane to win the Ballon d'Or. The former footballer called the England captain phenomenal. From Radio News Hub, I'm Lucy Gorman-Lee.
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Hope you're well. This is Alex Grout. Thank you for choosing Banbury FM this evening with all oldies all evening. 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And if you're loving the all oldies all evening we're doing this evening, playing your favourite music from the 60s through to the 90s, we'd love to hear from you. You can get in contact by emailing Alex.

0: on Banbury FM. 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

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I'm Alex, hope your day is going well, I hope you're enjoying the oldies that we're playing, and thanks for spending your evening right here with me and with us here at Banbury FM, your favourite music from the 60s, 70s, 80s and 90s.

0: 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Hello, my name is Alex Grout. That's the final song from me this evening. And we have The Late Show on the way next, which includes Late Night Love from 11:30. Have a great evening wherever you are, whatever you're doing. 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
6: Conservative leader Kemi Badenoch says she would scrap inheritance tax if the Tories got into government.
7: On top of that, couples will be able to leave an additional £1 million tax-free. And these changes mean every inheritance tax bill will be cut.
6: The Tory leader told her party's conference that the next election will be a battle for the soul of the nation. They'd focus on letting people keep more of what they earn if it returned to power. The lawyer of a woman who survived an execution attempt in the US says she's angry and confused. Krista Pike has regained consciousness 6 days after executioners tried to give her two lethal doses of a drug. She was sentenced to death for the 1995 beating and murder of classmate Colleen Slemmer. Southampton boss Tonda Eckert has avoided major punishment for his role in Spygate. Matthew Dudley has more.
8: The FA have given the head coach a six-week ban suspended until the end of next season. It's after the team were caught snooping on semi-final opponents Middlesbrough and two other teams. The Saints were kicked out of the Championship playoff final and docked 4 points this term, having admitted three breaches of EFL regulations. Eckert attended an FA hearing at the start of the international break and has accepted full responsibility.
6: The man accused of murdering Anne Widdecombe allegedly carried out research into a number of prominent figures before a terror plot at Nigel Farage's home. 28-year-old Joshua Carey from Rotherham appeared at Westminster Magistrates Court, accused of one count of preparation of terrorist acts. It's alleged that Carey travelled to Mr. Farage's home in April last year. And Lord Andrew Lloyd Webber says he's truly grateful to have been given the freedom of the City of London. He's been recognised for his contributions to musical theatre and the arts. That's the latest from Radio News Hub. I'm Lucy Gorman-Lee.
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You're listening to Banbury FM, of course. Alex Grout back tomorrow with another session of All Oldies all evening. I'm Paul, through till 1 o'clock tomorrow morning, and just as I was leaving, we had our shopping delivered, and we ordered 5 bananas. And guess what turned up? 5 bunches of bananas. Which is, yeah, you know, that's too many bananas. We haven't ordered this. Instead of taking them back, they gave us some money back. So I still got 5 bunches of bananas. If anyone wants any bananas out there, just give us a shout. Got plenty back here. Right, on the way, we've got some Tina Turner coming, and Mark Ronson and Miley Cyrus. This is Nothing Breaks Like a Heart. This one.

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0: Love that. That's Ash and Stop the Wedding here on Banbury FM. Got some classic jam on the way. Crossfire, the brand new single from Brandon Flowers, is coming up as well. And some classic 90s Michael Jackson plays next.
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classic jam going underground playing here on Banbury FM. So we're trying to sell our house at the moment, so I went out this morning to get some filler and a filling knife. I've never had this before. You went up to the desk to buy the knife and the filling knife, should I say, and the filler, and the guy selling the knife to me wasn't old enough to sell me the knife. He had to actually get somebody else, the manager, to come and verify his age so he could actually sell me the knife. I've heard of an age restriction when you're buying something. I've never heard of an age restriction with somebody actually having to sell you the product. That's absolutely

0: Faith from George Michael here on Banbury FM. Got the fine young Cannibals on the way. Got some Adele coming up as well. And we kick off 11 o'clock with a track which begins with these lyrics. Chill out. What you're yelling for? Lay back. It's all been done before. What track begins with those lyrics? Find out straight out of the news. 11 o'clock.
1: It was just another day. A familiar drive through familiar country. But then, just around the corner, came the unexpected. He'd let his speed creep a little too high as he approached a bend. And he was no longer driving at the right speed for the road. The scary thing is, he didn't even realize. Driving even a little too fast for the situation is a major cause of collisions, especially on country roads where you don't know what's around the corner. Think. Don't let your speed creep.
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3: Kemi Badenoch says if the Tories get in government, they'd slash inheritance tax.
4: What is the thing that most people want to pass on to their children and grandchildren? It is their family home. Conference, the Conservatives are and always have been the party of home ownership.
3: The Conservative leaders pitched her party as no-nonsense at the final day of their conference. Ms Badenoch says the next election will be a battle for the soul of the nation. US death row inmate Krista Pike is angry and confused after surviving an execution attempt in Tennessee. That's what one of her lawyers says after a judge told the state to preserve evidence related to the case. Pike was sentenced to death for the 1995 murder of classmate Colleen Slemmer. Southampton boss Tolner Eckert has received a six-week ban suspended until the end of next season for his role in Spygate. Matthew Dudley tells us more.
5: The head coach was charged by the FA with three breaches of one of EFL's rules relating to misconduct. The Saints were kicked out of the Championship playoff final and docked 4 points. That's for having admitted three breaches of the EFL regulations. Eckert attended an FA hearing at the start of the international break. He'll continue his role against rivals Portsmouth this Sunday.
3: Relatives have paid tribute to a royal GP after her husband appeared in court charged with her murder. Hannah Kane has been described as kind, generous and loving after she was found at a dress near Sandringham Estate in the early hours of Sunday. 45-year-old Mark Kane from Dursingham was arrested after the incident and later charged with her murder. And Sir Kevin Sinfield says his late friend Rob Burrows would be laughing, but enormously proud to see him receive a knighthood. The motor neurone disease campaigner received the honours from the Prince of Wales for his charitable work. That's the latest from Radio News Hub. I'm Lucy Gorman-Lee.
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2: It's just after 11 o'clock on Wednesday evening. And here comes another hour of your favourite music. Your favourite music. 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

Lamar and Is There Any Justice playing here on Banbury FM. And this was a great idea. I mean, you know, all credit to her. It was a good idea. Maybe not ethical, but it was a good idea. She was a teacher over in America. I say was. And she needed to go on holiday. Well, she wanted to go on holiday with her husband to Ecuador. And she needed $1,800 to do this, which is about £1,300. So she set up a GoFundMe account. Nothing wrong with that. However, she then told her class that if they wanted to earn extra credits towards their grades, she had a way that she could make this happen. They would just need to contribute to her GoFundMe account. So multiple students handed over cash. This was then uncovered by the school and the teacher was sacked. But, you know, great idea, probably not ethical. And if you're a teacher over in this country, probably not a great idea. I don't think Ofsted, it wouldn't go down too well with Ofsted, really. But come on, all credit to her. It was a good effort. Gold.

0: just coming up to 11:30, Banbury FM. We've got on the way some Moody Blues, James Morrison coming up as well. Yes, you guessed it. Late Night Love is next, and we kick off with the Chi Light.
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1 month ago today, I was happy as a lark. 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You know, tomorrow is their future. 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

0: 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I thought I had her in the palm of my hand.
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written by Justin Hayward when he was just 19 years old back in 1987. The Moody Blues, that is Knight in White Satin, and this is Late Night Love.

Patti LaBelle, Michael McDonald, On My Own. You're listening to Late Night Love here on Bamber FM. It's Wednesday evening, halfway through the week, and I see that Dua Lipa is secretly planning a big stadium tour for next year. Don't tell anyone, she's secretly planning it. The only problem I have with this is if she's secretly planning it, she's not doing a very good job because everybody's talking about it. Late Night Love, Bamber FM, it's Christopher. Never

0: Love Letters from Alison Moyet. And with that, there is no more from Late Night Love here on Banbury FM. We will do it again tomorrow evening from 11:30, but we're just about to get the Cadillac out of the garage as we head down the M40 for midnight cruising after the news.
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3: Conservative leader Kemi Badenoch says she would scrap inheritance tax if the Tories got into government.
4: On top of that, couples will be able to leave an additional £1 million tax-free. And these changes mean every inheritance tax bill will be cut.
3: The Tory leader told her party's conference that the next election will be a battle for the soul of the nation. She'd added that they focus on letting people keep more of what they earn if they return to power. The lawyer of a woman who survived an execution attempt in the US says she's angry and confused. Krista Pike has regained consciousness 6 days after executioners tried to give her 2 lethal doses of a drug. She was sentenced to death for the 1995 beating and murder of her classmate Colleen Slemmer. Southampton boss Tonda Eckert has avoided major punishment for his role in Spygate. Matthew Dudley has more.
5: The FA have given the head coach a 6-week ban, suspended until the end of next season. It's after the team were caught snooping on semi-final opponents Middlesbrough and 2 other teams. The Saints were kicked out of the Championship playoff final and docked 4 points this term, having admitted 3 breaches of EFL regulations. Eckert attended an FA hearing at the start of the international break and has accepted full responsibility.
3: Police say 11 people were arrested as demonstrators clashed amid protests in London on the anniversary of the October 7th attacks on Israel. A number of student pro-Palestine demonstrations took place despite calls for a ban for the protest to be moved to a different date. Boots will be bought by Canada's billionaire Western family for almost £7 billion. The high street giant's been bought from US firm Sycamore Partners. And Gary Lineker says he'd like Harry Kane to win the Ballon d'Or. The former footballer called the England captain phenomenal. From Radio News Hub, I'm Lucy Gorman-Lee.
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0: It's late. Or early, depending on your point of view. Ricky Nelson bringing Midnight Cruising to a close here on Bamra FM. We will do it all again tomorrow morning from midnight. Janet Jackson on the way, got some blue coming up as well. And this, the latest from Miley. This is Bass Persuaders.
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1: Nice to meet you from Miles Smith. This is Banbury FM Tuesday. It was extremely warm yesterday. Was certainly a lot cooler. Very cold overnight tonight as well. We've just got 5 days to go, believe it or not, to the Banbury Fair, and 27 days to go until Bonfire Night. On Tuesday, I'll be saying, really, Bonfire Night? It's only less than a month away and it's still warm. It's like the summer. Today, it actually feels like Bonfire Night really is only 27 days to go. George Harrison on the way, and The Script plays next.
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Backstreet Boys, Dusty Springfield, and What Have I Done to Deserve This here on Bamber FM. And do you remember Die Another Day, the Bond movie, with the invisible car? Everyone say it was impossible, it's never going to happen. There is a startup company, not created an invisible car, but an invisible cloak. And so this, it uses light refraction to diffuse the light and render somebody basically invisible. There is an invisible cloak that is going to be retailed at only £49, which is actually, I think it's really good. But then there's larger shields. You get like a mega shield, which is like a 6-foot by 4-foot shield that will render you completely invisible. It has military applications and it's going to be retailed at $780, $599 for a slightly smaller shield. So this actually is becoming a thing of the future. Invisibility cloaks. Who'd have thunk?

0: No Good Break in My Heart, Elton John and Kiki D. Well, that is it. There is no more from The Late Show. We will return later on this evening from 10 o'clock. Billy Ocean on the way, got some Richard Marx coming up as well. And we kick off with Madonna after the news at 1. And then, of course, Andy Green back on your radio from 6 later on this morning. Whatever you do, have a fantastic Thursday. I think I'm doing decorating today at home. Nothing exciting, but whatever you're doing, enjoy it. And I'll catch you back on the radio later on this evening from 10 o'clock.
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7: The Prime Minister is travelling to Berlin today for his first face-to-face meeting with the German Chancellor Friedrich Merz. Andy Burnham's trip comes amid an intelligence scandal that's rocked Germany. Its former spy chief has been arrested on suspicion of espionage. The pair will also discuss support for Ukraine, responding to instability in the Middle East and addressing the impact of disruption to global trade routes, such as the Strait of Hormuz. Families whose babies died or were harmed whilst under the care of maternity services in Leeds say they felt they've been listened to and understood after meeting the Health Secretary, Yvette Cooper. The independent investigation into maternity and neonatal services at the Leeds Teaching Hospitals NHS Trust was ordered by Ms. Cooper's predecessor, Wes Streeting, last year. This is Rebecca Tinker. She gave birth at a hospital in 2024.
8: It went very well, got all our points across. We felt very heard, very listened to. I feel now like something will be done, and I feel like it's all going in the right direction, that people are actually listened to.
7: The Conservative Party leader Kemi Badenoch wants to reform inheritance tax.
9: Sue Conference, the next Conservative government will legislate so nobody will ever pay inheritance tax on their family home.
7: She vowed to slash the tax in a so-called battle for the soul of the nation. Labour have said the Tories are prioritising the wealthiest, while reform point to stats from Savills estate agents claiming 2% of British households will benefit. As demonstrators clashed amid protests in London on the anniversary of the October the 7th attacks on Israel, police say 11 people were arrested. Despite calls for a ban, all protests to take place on a different date, a number of student pro-Palestine demonstrations took place across the country. Former Chief Inspector of Ofsted, Baroness Amanda Spielman, who's now the Shadow Minister for Work and Pensions, has suggested a big slice of degree courses eat 3 years of young people's lives with no real benefits. And voting gets underway later in the Holborn and St Pancras by-election. Polling stations open at 7 a.m. That's the latest from Radio News Hub. I'm Jules Eastbridge.
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